You know what? Donny Hathaway. You know what? I see Donny Hathaway as like on Mike Harley and Anderson. Like on Marvin Gaye, like great, but Donny Hathaway, like, he couldn't contain himself. He had something in him, you know.

I have a portrait on my wall. He's a serial killer. I thought he wouldn't escape. Aisha, he got out.

syntax and modes of expression which are fixed beyond comparison to alien transmission. This is a world of swift curvatures, fabric of a region where we have built homes and new societies, securities, where we have moved upon the waters, transforming darkness into energy.

canoes, we might have even traveled transcendentally. Hallucinating in the astral, seeking life, bearing stars. Becoming human, becoming wise. I am a link in the chain, a degree of light, a sparkle in the rain, a glint, a poem with no words, from a place where we measure distance by breath.

0: 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It's the first time that I see you, but I know yet that it's you.
1: Well, handsome, it's so kind of you.

King, King, King. Cafarai, in head creator, creator, creator. Supreme, supreme is he, ruling among the mighty.

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1: Ilmore 2 MCs, Rampage UK, Hobo Junction. I would like to give a shout out to Sin and the group called Discipline and the OGB girls. That's right. Pay attention. Check it.

Soon gonna be your turn, Lord have mercy. Surely coming soon enough. Then you gonna find out for sure, yes you are, what was true.

Soon gonna be your turn, Lord have mercy. Surely coming soon enough. Then you're gonna find out for sure which you are.

Lobotomy, lobotomy, lobotomy, lobotomy, lobotomy, lobotomy, lobotomy, lobotomy, lobotomy, lobotomy, lobotomy, lobotomy, lobotomy, lobotomy, lobotomy, lobotomy, lobotomy, lobotomy, lobotomy, lobotomy, 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

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The cup is full again, yet the cup is empty.

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1: It's a chopper, baby.
0: Whose chopper is this?
1: Zed's.
0: Who's Zed?
1: Zed's dead, baby. Zed's dead.

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If you check the phone ya, Kimona, Simona.

I trust that everyone is enjoying the music. 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

0: Yo, is this a train that's going uptown?
1: Yeah, mama, you wanna get down?
0: What you mean get down?
1: Down means hang around.
0: What you
1: mean? I'm the one.
0: Oh, yeah. What makes you think you're the one?
1: I'm the one because I was here first. I'm the seventh son.
0: All right, then. That's a good answer. I can buy that.
1: I can buy that.

ever been healthy. 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The only thing that seems to be affected is her patterns of speech. What lays in store for Sandy's future, it's hard to say. There's no crystal ball. We're only partly sage, and time will tell. Until then, we will continue our research into finding new and better ways of protecting Sandy.

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That's what you're here for. He's dead.

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1: Why in God's name would anyone do this? It's just a mystery. You look up and you're like, why are there shoes up there?
2: What is it? What is it?

0: And I'll tell you the truth. I was in on that bank robbery.
1: Well, that's fine. Congratulations, Phillips. Good work. Now let's have the rest of it. Who are the men, what are their names, and where's the money?
0: I'm afraid you'll have to find out those details for yourself. But if you want to be tough, we can be tough with you.

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0: Macomb, and you know, it keeps some good vegetables.
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0: Yeah.
1: Ooh, Gantry, come on. Here you go.
0: I got to get some
1: more tonight. Oh, yeah,
0: some corn and some snippy.
1: You know, blueberry. I'm going to get some blueberry.
0: I don't know about all that.

disappears. When you walk in a room, it's a terrible mess. 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I'm a dog, I'm a dog, I'm a lap dog. 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

0: notre Dieu. 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
1: Being the scientific expert that he is, his precision-like movements and perfect timing show years of rigid training.

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1: The beautiful thing about music is that everybody hears it differently. 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They hear the melody, they hear what the artist is saying. Somebody else digs the guitar, someone else digs this, someone else, you know, breaks it down. There's all different parts. Some people just hear the song. You can't let the production take over the song. It's about the song. You could have all this great, incredible production that you think is so fascinating. But a lot of people don't hear that. You know, you gotta have your song first.